5.1% long recovery time Middle East I go ahead long mekem impact long economy. Yesterday makem 60 ablong ol volunteer ablong France long Vanuatu. One exhibition blong makem 60 ablong ol volunteer blong France long Vanuatu yopen long Emmanuel Watt Gallery long Port-Vila long yesterday night. Long tok blong hem ambassador blong France Jean-Baptiste Jean-Jean Wilmer. Italem thank you long ol volunteer we start long ya 1960. We only been give hand long development blong Vanuatu. Mo blong mekem relation between Vanuatu mo France ika mo strong. Emi announce em to se blong first time iga trini Vanuatu volunteer by oli kolong New Caledonia inside long one program blong exchange blong volunteer. Exhibition ya iswe mo photo mo story blong volunteer blong before mo tere blong swe mo outwork experience mo contribution blong all get along all community blong Vanuatu. Opening blong exhibition I give him chance long all long time volunteer blong meet back again mo serem experience blong olgeta. Now we got around 15 volunteer blong France all stop go ahead blong work mo support them all community blong Vanuatu. Blong sport New Zealand High Commissioner is sponsorem Feseva Port-Vila Football Association President's Cup 2026 long 725,000 vatu. Every year, Football Association long Port-Vila is the postem all big fella tournament kasem long yaya oli kama long ostem long manisia long first time President Cup where he featurem 12 clubs everyone where oli part long hem from countries tap long manis long July mo ino long time bamba is celebratem 46 year independence from country PVF hay give him ikamba long community one long olgeta big fella tournament long season ya now where emi President Cup 2026. Mwen sports sempotement long Paradise 98 FM News, wete mi Marie-Laure Ludvaun.

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0: All right, nice Lyle and Sugridim, you are MME by DG Pili Boy with them, Joey Boy Licky Ridim. Time check, Lumi, 7 minutes, and we pass one time low, 11 o'clock, you missed our blows. You missed the kick of second hour blow, Meet AM show, and a very good morning. Mid morning, come you, we used to listen in, you joining me for a low hour. Well, this is Joey keeping you company. We been out of the 11 a.m. news update with them, FBTC news team. You need to look one of them MGT, and we got WME about the weather WME blow today. Partly cloudy to fine weather, hemistab overlook group 1, light to moderate southerly, southwesterly and southeasterly winds, hemistab low overlook group as well. Maximum temperature blue yumi blow today, hemi range from 24 degrees Celsius down low south to 28 degrees Celsius under blow north. Minimum temperature blue yumi blow tonight, hemi range from around 11 degrees Celsius down low south to 19 degrees Celsius under blow north. Southwesterly wind with them speed to 11 to 15 knots with light to moderate seas up to 1.5 meters and stop over low southern waters, while on southeasterly wind with them speed to 11 to 15 knots with them light to moderate seas to 1.5 meters and we stop blow all narfla but blow Vanuatu. Wherever you stop listening lem, you haramogada weather information be me too with them the updated news inside low country. One of Mr. Ben, you joining me for all time, blue. You caramogo the updated information with them, entertainment blue for the day. Thank you all time, plus the Juzum Paradise 98 FM, plus the keeping you company all time. You make a volume blue on that, you enjoy this next number coming up. Hemi Toko Tanuya with them, song title Transit Lady.
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Well, I mean, now you're born with them all done tight. I mean, with the time limit to exactly at 11:29, 1 moment it's double, or you may find him one time low, 11:30. Hence, was you just joining me for a low hour. Yeah, well, welcome on board to Mr. Second Hour Blue Meet AM show. And looking at low tonight's weather, you may be in Harem with our update finish. Temperature blue me, I expected blue me range from chilly 11 degrees Celsius down south to around 19 degrees Celsius and blue north. So suppose you stop los Southern Islands, Emmy, definitely one night flow you bloom out extra blanket or one warm sweater. Come from up you wear one warm stocking as well. Okay, the blow not, well, enjoyment slightly, not much, a little bit warmer conditions. But Emmy save cool down once sun Emmy sets. Was used to head out this evening or waking up early tomorrow. Make sure you dress warmly and you take him extra care, especially go all small one, bli me all babies and toddlers, and of course no forget them about the elder family members who will start with you all bubu, abu, adi. Everyone think about the blue, keep him over the warm, only dress warmly, look. Cold timer. You stay warm, you stay comfortable, and enjoy a Friday night flow. You making fully blue on that, you do enjoy this next number, Yemi Rotimi, with them a song titled In My Bed.

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0: All right, so nice on number yaram emi more than this by One Direction. Emi putu time limit to less than 15 minutes to go before into start up in my second hour blow meet AM show and seem to stop following Phoebe TC news team with over the 12 p.m. news Poliden blow you me to one could tell us something about Friday and we support local guys. So whether it's buying from the market, you can go on local, kagailo on local cafe, or you listen to local music, every little bit helps community and me grow. So lunchtime and Mr. Gamap, you decide where you grab one lunch. Go check them out. Go to Mama Blo 25 Dollar Bout Lo Rota. Make sure Blo Yukakai LT and Dalenolo NCD. Yes, you walk around since all talk that. Talk to Zale, especially with the local video blame on Facebook. Supposed to sit down 2 months Lo JW. Well, you need Blo, you stand up, you stretch, you walk about. Eme by me, good Lo else Blo you. So stand up, walk around. Go check them out the market. Buy some local food. Keep him you and LT. But anyways, in doing jump of the selection blue music before you missed up by volume 11, 12 p.m. news pull it in. This number here coming up, Amy Iselton with the Moki song title Ari Diana.
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7 minutes more you stop before in the stop bar and then our yeah and suppose you no Soviet well throw block is the score challenge all bloom today at 11:30 Venice was all equally you suffer so you send me one correct prediction well on a phone you and we wait for the call from FBTC bloody that you say you win or no but anyways number one please have a part take part the challenge and me 7311722 and all you need to do and me text me on full time score blow any match upcoming matches blow week and the entry only close the Thursday throw all you blow Friday straight score you save a throw blow win 1,042 for the one credit suppose you know that any straight answer all price credit by double you the below 500 fatu every week and then the last day at the end of the FIFA World Cup match or the entry ball go inside the one a special draw by again blow win you one mobile phone more 4,000 fatu for one credit so if you think you have luck on your side send them in one SMS to this number 7311722 and this is proudly brought to you by Vodafone Vanuatu. And people are shout out the AMLO team Vodafone out there. You used to listen in, you pass them one nice Friday mid-morning.

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1: Hello, welcome to Paradise 98 FM News. Deputy Prime Minister Tony Kwanabo, emi describe him France recent action of allo dispute Matthew Muanda, or same one insult lo Vanuatu. Mr. Kwanabo, Honorable Kwanabo, emi make him talk to guy yesterday. Time France emi reaffirm sovereignty blame over lo Tuvla Island, no matter say that ongoing official negotiation between Tuvla country. Emi tell him say kind talk to lo France, you know, so em respect lo process lo negotiation, more lo claim lo Vanuatu lo Tuvla Island. Sovereignty dispute over lo Matthew Muanda. Emi stop also one long key issue plo relation between Vanuatu mo France nowia. One new airport the open law South Ebi. Emi a today Minister plo Education Simil Chonsen italem si opening plo new airport ya pa emi teke mo service si kotaun. Minister Chonsen emem na emi mekem opening plo lopeni airport mo give him key kolo area council kolo Yasu area council. Public Works Department I confirm him lo VPDC news say new airport ya. I one airport we only construct them more mi one domestic airport. South Ebi mi one lo remote place lo island where people travel plant de lo solo tablo kasem service lo airport lo Laman or Lamen mo Falestir. I got four minister iko lo opening lo Lomini airport ya today with mo narafla Kaufman delegation. Minister Plo Public Works Xavier Ari, Minister Plo Education Simil Chonsen, Minister Plo Health Robert Pon, Mo Minister Plo Finance same time Deputy Prime Minister Honorable Tony Kwanabo. I got opening Plo Tomali El Center to Lo Taimia. Department Plo Water Italem se plani Plo Water Plo El Plo Tri Time emi finalize opa emi finalize Plo End Plo Manisia. Director Plo Water Resource Erickson Sami emi confirm Plo VPDC News yesterday afternoon. Mr. Sami emi talem se time plani kamot pa emi clear opa e clear Lo one em now pa help em people with them. Moni so tsa lo country or kafman lo Asia mo Pacific ya kri lo two new plan plo climate change biodiversity loss mo pollution tuvla krimena i atop lo United Nations Economic mo Social Commission lo Asia mo Pacific ministerial declaration lo environment mo development o development lo Asia mo Pacific 2026 mo regional program lo action lo sustainable development Asia mo Pacific 2026 to 2030 Monis lo site lo spot lo FIFA World Cup update France man national team emi first team plo richim finish semifinals plo 2026 FIFA World Cup emi afulem 2-0 win plo geta tete morning akensem Morocco. Mo dem news lo spot denau iputum end lo Paradise 98 FM News.

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0: All right, so one nice number yara me mi T-Bain with him, Don't Stop Believing. And me lunchtime as well. Before shout out, I'm live runner, stop by taking one well in a lunch break right now. And shout out, before shout out, I'm the front supporters. Please, if you know, happy tomorrow, something you guys get drunk today. But suppose you want them walkabout, you celebrate the win blue team blue. Make sure say you think about the safety blue you won with them safety blue or naraman. But at me lunchtime, you will start decide we go out to grab one lunch. Make it a LT1 and send off them blue stay. I traded as well. And thank you, blue stop let them Paradise 98 FM me bat blue lunch our blue you. Make it full blue and you enjoy this next number here. And me Nika with some song title One Track Mine.
1: Yes, we are. What's if you for World Cup 2026 for television? No, for not to.

0: Suppose picking a nip long you a week, you got fever or you got pain long knee, ankle mo elbow, throat is sore, or joint only sore up or sore, mono save workout good, chest is sore, you must look out. Hemi is have come from one sick where only call him acute rheumatic fever. Hemi save spolem heart mo come rheumatic heart disease. Bear you miss have stop him. Take him picking in a quick time, go long one clinic close up long check him. Suppose you miss stop him strep AGM, you may protect him all heart long on picking in. You miss stop him rheumatic heart disease. Look out him could help long you today.
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3: All right, so you are a nice little number. You are Rihanna with living your life, guys. You must stop. Oh, 10 days blow money's flow July. You may got 20 more days to go before. Yumi kasem 30 July we emi Vanuatu's Independence Day. So you is listening inside lo country, outside lo country. Emi one kutwa time blue you celebrate them culture blue. You be proud say you are Nifan, and show em the show em say all Nifan all your resilient people and all man will say me game nation emi special. So count on emi on naya and be proud of yourself. Be proud of being a Nifan, and also one em now emi me game you like em. Fun watu and one of now and me make you proud to be an Ivan. But there may be one thing be blow lunch hour you used to be listening. Welcome on board to low second third hour blow meet AM show, and this is Joya giving you company as well. You make it fully big on that. You enjoyed this nice little souk number here by Lorenz.
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All right, support them local. Yes, nice one. Boy, I'm with Tamaro LSP with them. Laflo South Side. Tamaro LSP, you got the local string band. Believe me, with the nice fla heads, bobula heads recently. But anyways, you may stop bus them one time. Half blow 12 o'clock. You may stop blow half blow lunch hour as well. And one talk 7 no more. You may got outbreak blow. Thank you, fever. You may got the call Mr. Kamandab and. Sig rheumatic arthritis was beginning to blame me cough too much. Well, not the game say me call. Please take me go lo nearest health center. All necessarily check him out there. Him and also you got to post about HIV and Mr. Round Law Country and so get a post. You mean to say me straight or not straight, but you were before you stop post. Make sure you got them information lo correct source before you stop post. Lo Facebook, but anyways, in general, please you and young fella think about say life blue, health blue, me important. You still got a long journey ahead of you, so think twice before you make it on something. And also, you take him extra get when you are out there. And that is to you, when young fella listeners from Paradise 98 FM. You and parents on garden is listening low lunch hour here in garage beginning blue you all time and keep an open discussion. Suppose you want to talk about any something with them, one young fella. Make sure say Emmy feel comfortable but Emmy talk with him you. Yes. And also on that note, you missed a little Friday, last day of the week. Also, weekend is just around the corner. So please take him extra gear out there. You enjoy this number, yeah. I mean Nadia with him Zong title Bachle Moi.

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Suppose you want photo mo you no sure lo registration blue you, go check em name blue you with them team whereby stop long Olkata Inspection site long Ward blue you. Think about say suppose name blue you in a stop long list pamba you no save vote lo Municipal Election 2026. 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Vote blue you e important to us. 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

0: All right, you missed up, or Manu, you missed up blow quarterfinals blow FIFA World Cup, and everyone is really excited to blow looks at who by go semifinal, who by go final. But France, me win lo morning evenings, and me good blow the supporters flame, only happy, me make all the supporters flame round wall, only happy, and also round Vanuatu, you used to watch him FIFA World Cup. Yes, you me go on people shout out, you go the Manuel, you make him possible, but you me friend, you me suffer watch him, right? So you me got 3BDC, me but now with them Vanuatu government rule, ministry of justice, youth, more community services, also ministry of prime minister, and you me got the Narvla. 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So, one people shout out to you, the places, yeah, all staff, blue flag, hopes you've got a nice love Friday. And thank you again, blow me the people, blow nationally happy, since for now too, me really like him football, only happy, blow watch him FIFA World Cup, blow 2026, and hopefully we'll broadcast it again, blow next World Cup that is in 4 years' time, but. Anyways, for now, you enjoy the selection blue musics. We have the next one coming up. We stand on the Earth Force with them song title Mwetak Bali.
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0: All right, team to stop blow final hour blow you meet together and thank you blow stop choose on paradise 98 FM awesome bad blow entertainment blue you all the time for now by into logo one m now vm chdm got blue me you me the game a quick weather update before into stop in charge of the selection blow musics but the glad to find weather I'm stop overlook group light to moderate southerly southwesterly and southeasterly winds I'm stop blow overlook group again. Maximum temperatures blow, you may blow tonight, they may range from 24 degrees Celsius down south to 28 degrees Celsius and the blow north. You may get the minimum temperatures for tonight, they may range from 11 degrees Celsius down south to 19 degrees Celsius and the blow north. One south southwesterly wind with them speed blow 11 to 15 knots with light to moderate seas up to 1.5 meters. Aims the overall southern waters while southeasterly winds with them speed blow 11 to 15 knots with light to moderate seas to 1.5 meters. And stop elsewhere. So you think not low of the temperatures blow, you may blow tonight. Amy range from around 11 degrees down or south to 19 degrees and below north. So down south, Amy call. And Amy needs blue. They go on early night under the blankets, keeping you one you warm up, not Amy a little bit warmer, but still Amy nice and cold. So wherever you are across Vanuatu, you enjoy the fresh evening air and you got one safe, relaxing Friday night.
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2: Seven three 11722 emi number we use a text emi in full time school blue any match blue weekend you missed a blue last final stage blue FIFA World Cup and scarce the score challenge blue 50 emi 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willy bloom so stretch prediction. You go inside the draw blue winning 1,000 faru for the 1 credits. Was in a then straight answer. Price and you go on the blue 500 faru every week. And then at the end, the last day, you got the entry we buy. You go inside the one special draw again. Blue winning 1 mobile phone. Move 4,000 faru for 1 credit. So 7311722 emi number blue text in lem try luck for you see if you got luck on your side and this is proudly sponsored by Fortavon Vanuatu. Yes, shout out again to Fortavon, thank you very much. You make a full imbue on that been doing jam of the nice last selection blow music. The next number emi Zakemau LSP with the song titled Fly Away.
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All right, you missed up. That was Satok, Satok with them, G.H. Kiba, and song title, You're So Romantic. And people, the time, blame me to is about 2 o'clock, and you missed the intro of the selection of music. But think about today is Friday, and you may got the weekend is to come up. Weekend is just around the corner. You got plans for tonight and the weekend. Please make sure so you think about the safety below you all time. But I'm like, keep reminding you, you start listening all time and you tell us and we start repeat him. Well, we need to do that since some Limi or Lino start take him into the ads. But then I think about safety below you all time. You work about the right friend. You make sure you're supposed to use the under influence of anything, but take him enough no more. And also let him go the parents, guardians, or elder siblings below you, cousins, whoever it is, and Mr. the way bless you, Salem, and who you are with. And on that note, make him go the right choices every time. You pass one nice Friday afternoon.

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Oh my darling, oh my darling, by Mal Naruru LSP. Emi budum time limit to 1:47 inside the studio. Few last minutes stop before you stop by wrap him up today's mid AM show. But think about it, we'll go the final matches. I'm still stop on yet. We got 3 more matches. I'm stop Bali Blame, and tomorrow at 6 o'clock, we got Spain versus Belgium. And last Sunday, we got 2 matches at 8 o'clock. I mean, Norway versus England. And at 12 p.m., you got Argentina with them Switzerland. But you look at who you are by me go through the semifinals with them. France have been qualified for this. So, yes, look forward to those 3 matches you where you team Blame play tomorrow. Well, good luck to you. And you need to continue with the Mugata Selection Blow Music. Again, you may got the nice phone number here from one of our very own local boys, and me Juvie with them song title Letter.

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2: 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It's been a pleasure keeping you company lo throughout the week. Pamile go you, you join him next Radio Friend Bilo afternoon, and I'll see you again next week lo same time. For now, you pass him a nice Friday afternoon, and you pass him one, you take him extra gear. You got one safe weekend as well. I'll see you on Monday, same time, same frequency. Joy is out.

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0: Good afternoon, good afternoon, good listeners to Paradise 98 FM. You to pass that 2 p.m. with them update the French news team 2 with them news team inside along FBDC. And this time around, Mr. Welcome Mulo, this for our evening show with them mainly inside the studio. Blubber him to save a good one, good afternoon together with them all nice for selection music and all updates whereby you save a all the way from Paradise 98 FM. And as him to start continue with them selection music from now onwards, by him to cut one good with animal this for evening where they want speed blow and wind blow 11 custom 15 knots and yes by wind and me flow low and direction blow south southwesterly winds. So I bless you Stalem Chininika Multam the Paradise 98 FM blow always cut him will good la time together with them all nice for entertainment ways I will receive him every evening.
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1: Time for what we celebrate in 46 years long independence. You may ask one question. One kind future now you may want to blow for Mo all agreement with them all Narafala country. Why only got one part of future ya? Join the FBTC Press Club long Tuesday number 28 July 2026. Long harem all ting ting blow lead up long Kaufman. 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No miss them important discussion. VPTC, long you meet everyone.
2: As you stop in general nice with selection music, that song before our ads and me entitled Feel So Alive, and me hope say you start feel alive with this for like evening blame game right here, me go smooth. And also one update right here, you miss as the first game low quarter finals with me and me on finish where me start the day low morning low 7 o'clock and you saw finish say one a team and me win. But again, suppose you know save yet and you were you know following more updates blow games here, cause we know that all people from overseas to all start tuning in come and me say Francis winning Morocco 2-0. Yes, shout out to go every supporter of France. We're only been happy today since team and make me going to low semi-finals blow next round. So yes, stay tuned because we have one more game low quarterfinals tomorrow, which is by between Spain and Belgium, and we are now eating CM by next team we by seven make him equal to semi-finals. So yes, all updates by you have got this for the evening. Stay tuned for more updates coming up next, and for now we're going to continue them on nice for selection music, and this song coming up right now Emmy from Toto Malele and Emmy entitled Yunami.

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1: Peru with them, Fireball of this what time we used to have listening. Good afternoon, Liva. Gonna go to listeners to Paradise 98 FM. Traffic blim to low this for evening, but you must start with them. Traffic for Paradise no more. Lobby saw me game traffic. We used to have them low road now, but it goes smooth no more. Awesome, used to expect them. Well, then this full number coming up right now. Switch you on. So, yes, turn them up for Limbo Radio Blue and enjoy along with the me long this for a time.

0: Makira right there by Genny Just Up. Enjoy him. And yes, with our theme for this week, Emi Blow, Yumi Lanemol custom, traditions, and culture Blimi from all Blah Blimi Welly Life. So, all tradition Blimi, Emi, very special part Blow identity Blimi. So, you know, must forget them about that. So, every time Yumi stop learning more all custom with the culture Blimi from all Blah Blimi or leaders Blimi will stop it. You may must take him straight information will get give him Blimi, but by him save pass him call all Nara Flawan. So you may start make him sure no more say custom Blimi by no save loose and by must stop all time and you must be proud of it and you may keep him alive. Stop. So this is how we by him do save be proud look custom Blimi too, but by him do save show him out equal all Nara Flaw people. And even all tourists to where they come, you do show him get us say yes, you may respect them and you may keep him good stuff. Anyways, with them this fella update with them theme blim to blow up him up this fella week. This fella song coming up right now, you enjoy.
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1: Good afternoon and welcome to Paradise 98 FM English News with me, Lodian Welin. South Abbey has witnessed today the opening of its new domestic airport. Speaking at the opening of Lobeni Airport on Yarsu Area Council on South Abbey, the Minister of Education and Training, Simil Johnson, said this new development will bring more government services to the people. Minister Johnson made the comments when opening of the new airport when he handed the airport facility key to the people. South Abbey is one of the remote places on the island where people had to go by boat to get access to the other airports on Lamin and Falisti. On behalf of the government, four ministers were present at the opening of the new airport development. Minister of Education Simil Johnson, Minister of Infrastructure and Public Utilities Xavier Hari, Minister of Health Robert Bon, with the Deputy Prime Minister Johnny Kwanabo. People witnessed the opening of the Tomali Health Center also. President Nikenike Foroparafu today paid a courtesy visit to the Baldwin Lonsdale Memorial School in Torba Province, where he met with the students and staff. During the visit, students Jetli Wubud asked the head of state to explain the difference between the role of the president and that of the prime minister, providing an opportunity for students to learn more about Vanuatu's system of government and national leadership. Vanuatu will pursue legal options under international law after failing to reach an agreement with France on the sovereignty of Matthew and Hunter Islands following 2 days of negotiations in Paris. Deputy Prime Minister and Minister of Finance Johnny Kwanabo, who led Vanuatu's delegation, confirmed that bilateral negotiations had reached an impasse, with both countries maintaining opposing positions over ownership of the islands and the permanent maritime boundary. He said Vanuatu remained firm that Matthew and Hunter have always belonged to the people of Vanuatu and that no agreement on maritime boundary could be reached until the sovereignty issues was resolved. Torba Police Commander Rexton Langkon has challenged 12 police officers to put the knowledge, skills and experience they gained during their recent training into practical use in serving their communities. Commander Langkon made the remarks during a certificate presentation ceremony, encouraging the officers to apply their new capabilities to strengthen policing and improve service delivery across Torba Province. In regional news, New Zealand should think carefully before joining the Pacific Defence Alliance. A geopolitical expert says that New Zealand should carefully consider its cost and capabilities before joining the Ocean of Peace Alliance, which was signed by Australia and Fiji on Monday. Associate Professor Anna Bolt said that if New Zealand decides to join, it must be prepared to support the alliance's partner countries, and this would require significant resources and funding. However, she also said that the joining the alliance would strengthen New Zealand's role in regional security in Pacific and give it a voice in shaping the alliance's future. In sports, FIFA World Cup update, the France men's national team has become the first team to reach the semi-finals of the 2026 FIFA World Cup. This follows the 2-0 victory over Morocco earlier today. France is now the first country to qualify for the semi-final, and their victory also eliminates the last remaining African representative from the tournament. The next quarter-final match will be played tomorrow morning at

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0: Good afternoon, good afternoon. Du passen da 3 p.m. Finis with them. Update Blue English News Team to the News Team Insight along with FBTC. And yes, in this shift area, we go to the next hour of Limtu, which is the second hour of Blue this evening. And Blue by Imdu Savekato and Good Flow Time within Paradise 98 FM. You always know the drill. Just turn them up, follow the Radio Blue and vibe along with me in the studio. And also, as Imdu Stab continue, the will nice selection music. Remain down on my gamble, me everyone. Blessed by Kolkol. The Delo night, so be prepared for that. Me hope se ba you got one comfy and comfort zone long this for evening. We by start one bless we and me warm all time. But I'm to continue a nice for selection music. Enjoy this number coming up your way.
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1: One good one number right there by Kenny Chestup and Joy. And a reminder no more say all live coverage blow football matches blow FIFA World Cup 2026. Emi live blow television blow Vanuatu, which is a TP fee where you serve a show them no more TP fee. And yeah, shout out to Golo, every sponsor will stop behind with the fee with DC. Blow by you, miss have a watch them all this for la live matches. Yeah. And you make yes, but you must make them shout out to call your sponsors, Jimmy, which is Vanuatu government, where Ministry Blow Justice Youth More Community Services and Ministry Blow Prime Minister. Yeah, shout out to you guys with the more sponsors, Jimmy. You make the Vanuatu Vodafone Limited, Vanuatu Beverage Limited, and Vanuatu National Provident Fund, EV Reports and Delivery Services, Bank of the South Pacific, and Shine Sign Store, where you part with them, FBDC. And yes, you know what's timely with the television we wanna do, and you may tune in to channel where you may have a fine TV film and you may watch together with them all live matches. You may say all games only start last month sinis, and you may pass them all rounds of 48, 32, 69, you may start the quarterfinals. So a mad time blow by you, Savi wake up with them all matches and now, but you look so rich team now, Amy strong by Savi go towards some finals. So this time is yours. But I'm introducing Gubako, the nice for selection music. And this number coming up right now, you enjoy.

0: Ja, wat zit je voor ogen? Ben je toen die sixth televisie nog van het toe?
1: Good afternoon and good listeners of Paradise 98 FM. Yes, you've decided the day me Friday. One of my plans to do all of this for our evening because weekend Emmy around the corner no more. Whereby you have a starting low one time where you want them. So this time around, got one good plan whereby you have a make him do this for the evening. You know, Western time, you supposed to you want them relax. Do it so because Emmy, the only time we have a carapac or strength blue for the rest of the weekend till Monday Emmy come back. So think wisely, choose wisely, and yes, that's how we do it right now. We're introducing Kupaka the nice for selection music. Enjoy this number coming up all the way from Paradise 98 FM, simply the best.

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0: Again, people, and you've lost to make a countdown or no? Because for me right now, 20 days before Independence Day, Blimtuya, Amy, short, way short. So the time cap around this for the time, Amy, it's like we only have 2 weeks before Independence celebration, Blimmy. So you must think about the Independence celebration, Blimmy. Amy, know about all celebration, all music, all parades, so you must make him. But you must remember and you must think about who are you. You want true Nirvana or no? So one him now making you be proud that you're from Vanuatu, or one him now me one interest in something about island view or culture view or family tradition view. So that's how we by serve a divine name you want also one man Vanuatu. So you stop, you try and think about celebration view, Mr. Upcomer. You don't think about any things like oh Bamiko celebrate or Bamiko Hare one new blessing sing or Bamiko match, but think about that. No. You think about one him now make you to be proud Nivan today. So that's how you have to cut all high blue independence whereby you have to start from the day Igoya, but you must cut all that thing mind. You say, okay, I need to define myself before celebrating that day. So hear me one thing no more right here where Misave give him Liu, and by you just starting thing lame ego more. Okay, so anyways, going to enjoyable nights of selection music where I stop come now, and you know, thinking too much. You relax with them more, you flow with them more. So this lesson coming up right now.
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3: Sony.

Angie, yes, good afternoon. You're good to listen to Paradise 98 FM. You to look, then you go to the third hour of the evening show of Lim Tula this full time. And if I'm to take a weather update along this full time, but you make a partly cloudy go because one good low weather apart from isolated afternoon passing blue shower in my overall group. You may get light to moderate southerly and southeasterly wind in Mivarem Group. 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Kokasem 19 degrees Celsius and W North. More than hot blue tomorrow in Mr. Blue 23 degrees Celsius down the south. Kokasem 28 degrees Celsius and W North. More than side blue solo WM2. You may get southerly wind blue 1 speed blue 11 casting 15 knots with 1 light moderate salt water whereby service table 1.5 meter and over southern water streamy while southeasterly wind blue 1 speed blue 11 casting 15 knots with 1 light moderate salt water whereby stop to low 1.5 meters long all narrowfla places. More than this update, you need to continue with the nice little selection of music. This number coming up right now, you enjoy them and yes. Paradise 98 FM. Yes, we are at 64 World Cup 2026 to the television of Anotua.

That's delusional back in with them, Chris Brown, right there. We just have been enjoying with them update blue FIFA World Cup quarterfinals matches. And yes, first game may be in past finished the morning. Second game whereby start tomorrow, and you make a third game low Sunday with the fourth game low Sunday too. So game whereby start tomorrow, you miss a finish semi between Spain and Belgium, and game whereby start low Sunday, you miss a two game slow timer. So first game by kickoff low 8 o'clock low morning, by between Norway with the England low 8 a.m. low morning, and low 12 o'clock low midday. But you make at Argentina with them Switzerland. We about to finalize them quarterfinals, and you will look say Bali proceed equal or semifinals with them all teams. We about to have a win him this fella quarterfinals round. We'll get that. More than this full update into resume. Go back with a nice for selection music. Back a rap with them genuinely long this fella time.

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2: Good afternoon, good luck listeners to Paradise 98 FM. Lie About Us with the one reggae vibe right there. And this full of reggae vibe, and me stop giving you me blow by you me save start blow start relaxing. I blow you me stop wind down the afternoon. And so relaxation blow me begins right here within Paradise 98 FM. But you do continue them well nice with selection music. You just have enjoying reggae, but now by you go with them, comba with them, souk, and by you save flow with them.

0: Good for a local vibe right there from Susana Tarafaki, where Emmy Stab give you one nice fuller song, where Emmy and the 10M Yumi with them song entitled Ataufo Merie. And also Yumi Savese Romatica, this is Emmy still Stab go around yet. Suppose you look on syndrome low beginning if you finish with the one sore throat, please make sure blue make Emmy go low one clinic close up blue area where you stab them, blue garem treatment right away, blue by Yumi Savese stop them more go against them. This plus this is where Emmy Stab go around. But then this fellow one, train him this fellow number. Coming up right now with Empire 98 FM and then his song entitled So Easy.
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0: This is it. 8 nations, 4 epic battles, one dream to lift the FIFA World Cup. 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

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No mistake.

transnational criminal activities inside long region. Ilukim olgeda tuk-tuk long side plong strengthenem, ol collective security efforts plong takelem ol issue ikam antapmu. Tere vanwa tumo Papua New Guinea is tebigo inside long one new historic chapter plong police cooperation plong tufala. Memorandum of understanding ya we is signed tere holi singautem kumul vanwa mo emiwan police cooperation framework whereby ikam plong building collaboration efforts between vanwa to police force with them Royal Papua New Guinea constabulary. Long time we all small tourism operator long all outer island all stop work long come back after long all hard time long all last 2 year carnival cruise line he make a one donation long support them all get along Torba province long one andova ceremony long sifra long port filatere crew long carnival adventure yan them over 600 class 1500 plate mobile mobile at map 300 table long tomorrow director long department long tourism Paul Pio Italem si donation ya by LPM all bungalow guest house mo homestay operator long ramo mutolava we all sta prere long ostemol guest long public service day 2026 long October all police officer long Torba holi go through long week ya with them training long officer safety training long Torba emi first time we training all semi holem with them all police officer long Torba long left map skill long all frontline officer long how long respond long all risk situation training ay kat plong tactical offense framework, tactical communication skills mo plan demo. Joy toto sergeant long tactical response group unit long noten command. Italem se training emi design especially long all frontline officer. Long FIFA World Cup update, France national men's team, emi first team long regime finish semifinals long 2026 FIFA World Cup. Emi afolem 2-0 win long olgeda 3 morning against Morocco. First half to Vla Nation, ikit kit long 0-0 mo second half, Kylian Mbappe. If I name net long Morocco straight long 60 minutes before Ousmane Dembele, he can long Adem second point long 66 minutes mo qualify France ego long semifinals. France is tap now we all same first country. We reach him semifinals mo ino emian mo behemi outem to only African representative long tournament. Long last FIFA World Cup, France been winning Morocco long semifinals, mo qualify Igo long grand final. Well, next match, long quarterfinals by Igo long action tomorrow morning straight long 6 a.m. between Spain mo Belgium. Mo last two quarterfinals match by happen long Sunday straight long 8 a.m. between England vs Norway. Mo lo 12 p.m. Argentina vs Switzerland. Mo them sports, embodiment long Paradise 98 FM News.

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0: All right, I'm to pass him that 5 p.m. sharp with them update Lubishlama News Stream 2 with the news team inside Longa FBDC. And yes, I'm to lock the Nicola last hour of the afternoon show with him too now. So before I'm to continue the more next selection of music coming up next, by you to get him a weather update for the rest of the weekend. Full Vanuatu by Mika, partly cloudy anymore. So yes, everyone, a good level but with anymore. Not too much sun, not too much cold, but any symbol no more kasi emblem. So yes, that's the weather you just expect them. But this for the time, you to proceed with them all nice for selection of music coming up your way. You enjoy.
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Good afternoon, Levi. Goodness, it's Stavanger. Nice for a ride with you, and shout out to you where you start, but relax from now on. And yes, one update no more right here. You make out one more press club blow 50 cv by start blow Tuesday blow July number 28. Whereby happen low timer in me about one them kind view channel, you me one them blow for not more agreement with them will not account there. One them part blue future now will get a look at inside the agreement with them country blim too. So yes, you may got follow up something else to happen around the country blim too. So this for the press clubs, because you understand more about all this for the agreements blue government with them one in future now, but you missed up about our project train them FBTC with them press club blue number 28 blue July. So by you have listen low or leaders blimmy low government globally have discuss more and give you more details with them, will answer with you stop got follow-up question low mind do me. So yes, with them this full update by me, continue with them online for selection music, and stay tuned for further information coming up later.

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MovieBTC now and the official broadcaster from FIFA World Cup 2026.

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1: As Vanuatu marks 46 years of independence, what future do we want for our nation? And how will international agreements shape that future? Join VPTC Press Club on Tuesday, 28th July 2026 for a special panel discussion with leaders from government, the opposition, international relations and finance. Don't miss the conversation on Vanuatu's future, sovereignty and opportunities for all. VPTC, Longyumi everyone.

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2: 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I'll stop giving me to all weekend vibes right now. So this time around, you need to start locked in equal all weekend mood. Me too. So with them, this little song coming up right now. Just turn them up, following the radio blue, and enjoy the weekend vibe with them Paradise 98 FM all the way

0: As you stop enjoying Ride Blue Within Paradise 98 FM, it's the weekend. Mr. Sifula plan only come up finish. But remember, making plan blue, stay safe all time. You need to cut one life no more. And yes, you must treasure him life blue. Also, one treasure where you know, save miss them, blow by you, save lose them, okay? So, yes, enjoy yourself. Have a nice weekend. As you need to stop enjoying all nice film selection music for this, for the last hour of blue too. So, make the best out of it. 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

And just like that, Paradise family, thank you to Master Company Blue this for a week where you serve a stop with me. Blobaim to serve a all nice for the afternoon together. For now, Mr. Pass one good night, Liu, one time. Got one nice for the weekend. You stay safe out there. And Meili is out.

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1: 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China Media Group emi ande mova tere tri camera equipment higolong Vanuatu Broadcasting and Television Corporation VBDC long Chinese Embassy. The nation emi possible through long one trip way go long China long ya 2024

Asian coordinator long ministry long health Samson Arnitalu italem long VBDC news se MI happen time healthy explain em good sick mere senior long all parents long pendicos MI follow all misinformation we been come out from a COVID stick medicine imikem se penama I got low rate long vaccine. Now we are seeing a program long stick medicine go long look and feel long san my god 45% long old school picnic ni girl no more take vaccine imikem se Mr. Anitalu italem se Ikana Foundation by spending full money long July long way. One local owned private clinic can be officially open long hard long look and feel a santo long give him a quality health service. Soft opening blong Newfla Health Facility a hemi reflect them commitment blong improve access blong quality health care, more support them health, more well-being blong community. Long one interview took with the VBDC News owner blong Kingstown Ramesa Clinic Cedric Meltek. Hemi dalem se clinic ya by hemi provide the one affordable, more easy access blong health service. Long FIFA World Cup update, France national men's team, hemi first team long regime finish semifinals long 2026 FIFA World Cup. Hemi afolem 2-0 win long Olgeda 3 morning against Morocco. First half to Vla Nation, ikit long 0-0 mo second half, Kylian Mbappe. If I name net long Morocco straight long 60 minutes before Ousmane Dembele, he can long Adem second point long 66 minutes mo qualify France ego long semifinals. France is tap now we all same first country we reach him semifinals mo ino emian mo behemi out them too only African representative long tournament. Long last FIFA World Cup France been winning Morocco long semifinals mo qualify ego long grand final. All next match long quarterfinals by ego long action tomorrow morning straight long 6 a.m. between Spain mo Belgium. Mo last two quarterfinals match by happen long Sunday straight long 8 a.m. between England vs Norway. Molo 12 p.m. Argentina vs Switzerland. More information long with a small cloud mo good flower with along Vanuatu with them some small rain. We saw a full down long some part long country. Light case moderate wind long south, southwest, mo southeast wind by blow long country. Maximum temperature long tonight by stop long 11 degree long south, casem 19 and up long north. Mo with them with a imputiment long Paradise 98 FM News with them me, Marie-Laure Ludvaun. You pass a one good flower night.

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6: 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Suppose you want photo mo you no sure lo registration blue you, go check em name blue you with them team whereby is stop long Olkata Inspection site long Ward blue you. 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No miss them.

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Yeah, me think yours, me brother, me charge. 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

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Go from the

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1: We're just some strangers. 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
0: And when a house clocks us?
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